0: 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This is David Guetta.
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1: When I was 16, my father said, you can do anything you want with your life. You just have to be willing to work hard to get it. That's when I decided, when I die, I want to be remembered for the life I lived, not the money I made.

0: 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Vive Radio.
1: Be not working hard. Yeah, right, picture that with a Kodak. Or better yet, go to Times Square, take a picture of me with a Kodak. Took my life from negative to positive, I just want y'all to know that. And tonight, let's enjoy life. Pitbull

0: Because I gotta have faith. I gotta have faith. Because I gotta have faith.
1: Welcome to Big Wanda's.
2: Hi.
1: Would you like to hear the special?
3: No, not really, because I kind of already know what I want, okay?
1: And what would you like?
3: A bacon sandwich with cheese.
1: Sure.
3: Like a lot of cheese, okay? Like melted cheese,
1: extra
3: like dripping
1: cheese
3: off of it, yeah. That's right.
1: For the lady?
3: She's going to have the same damn thing, aren't you? Yeah.
1: Two BLTs, extra cheese, coming up.
3: Well, make it snappy, because I'm late, all right?
1: Well, I'm sorry.
3: Why don't you go get it?
1: You get the order right.
3: Just go get it.
2: Thank you.
4: Why'd you always have to be so loud?
3: I just want a sandwich, all right? You got a problem with that?
1: BLT, extra cheese?
3: Well, what the hell is that?
1: It's a bacon sandwich with extra cheese.
3: I ain't eating that. Cheese. I ain't eating it. Get it out of here.
5: Whoa. Is there a problem over there? You know what?
3: I got a big problem.
5: No, right now.
3: I got a big problem.
1: No.
3: I ain't eating this stuff.
1: There might be a problem.
4: Oh, no.
1: It's all right. I'll handle it.
3: Wait, she's running here.
1: It's all right. Calm down.
3: Extra cheese. I have for a lot of dripping, melted cheese and nothing on there. Fix.
4: Excuse me. What did the fox say? Nothing. Go make him another sandwich. You put a medium amount of cheese on there.
3: Yeah, go do that, sweetie.
4: You know what? Matter of fact, listen. It's all right.
3: Tell me to shut up.
4: It's all right. Listen, I have something for you.
3: What's that?
4: It's called a Wanda special. It's a big old thing.
3: I love it. Bring it over.
6: Excuse me?
4: Yes, not like that little sandwich you just had.
3: Bring it over.
6: Babe.
4: Yeah.
3: I'm coming in tomorrow.
4: How much cheese you want on them? So I know how many slices.
3: Like as much as you got, babe.
6: God.
4: I'm going to give you all of it. You know what? You don't have to pay for anything.
3: Oh,
4: she going to have to pay for hers, though.
3: She never pays for anything anyway.

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0: 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I no married any man after.
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